0: something I shall never forget.
1: What happened then?
2: We didn't know what was going to happen.
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Embrace your dirty linen, K, because that's who you are.

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It's all in the genes, I know it's not easy dealing with me. This breed is messed up, hold up what you want us to be. Never get your subs on your totem. Hardly ever listen to your tantrums. You're way too loud like an anthem. 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Never get your subs on your totem. Hardly ever listen to your tantrums. You're way too loud like an anthem.

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Sometimes I sit and I wonder. 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All the doubt I had thrown at me, all the time I invested. I sit and read my old lyric books like, damn, it must have been destined. Stuck to it, I improvised my way here, no rules. Back when it was serious, handing mixtapes out in my school. All I had was my brain and my hunger, had to use that as tools. Amount of people that told me no when I turned that into my fuel. Slacking in my schoolwork, didn't care much. Sisters are getting on to me.

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Everything here's subjective. 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How the hell did you get far? You ain't get no head start. All decisions we made is based on our circumstance. We hope to surpass. It took most of our lifetime to wake up, smell the roses, realize that the world is ours. Us and them, but we worlds apart. And in life comes easy and you work twice as hard cause you black. Used to think mom exaggerated till the world showed me it's fact. Still it's mine for the taking. Lock the doors and we breaking. Still got love for them non-believers. They're the ones that said we won't make it. Everything you want is out there waiting for you to take it. The key is to have faith in your dreams and never stop chasing and you'll make it. Trust.

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Why don't you try it? Don't think too much about it. Left, right, move it sideways. Just do it. Don't fight it, fight it. Why don't you try it? Don't think too much about it. Left, right, move it sideways. Just do it. Don't fight it, fight it. Sideways. Sideways. Sideways. Sideways. 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

0: 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Don't think too much about it. Left, right, move it sideways. Just do it. Don't fight it, fight it.
1: 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Sideways.

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Don't think too much about it. Left, right, move it sideways. Just do it, don't fight it, fight it. Why don't you try it? Don't think too much about it. Left, right, move it sideways. Just do it, do it, do it, do it.